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Backstroking, sweat soaking all into my set sheets. When you ready to ride, I'll be ready to roll. I'll be in this bitch till the club close.

Generation of the groove. Generation on the move. 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
1: I've heard people say that too much of anything is not good for you, baby. But I don't know about that. There's many times that we've loved and we've shared love and made love. 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
1: 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The most

0: 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NDR 1.
1: 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Ding-dong. 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

0: 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NDR 1.
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years can a mountain exist before it is washed to the sea? Yes, and how many years can some people exist before they're allowed to be free? Yes, and how many times can a man turn his head and pretend that he just doesn't see?